to take a trip. This world's so bad, you feel so sad. You gotta take a trip into a world so glad.

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1: 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This is the Oldies Project.

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Only here on the oldies project.

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Though I'd be drunk as I could be, still I would sing my song to me about the time they called me Shacky. If I could be for only an hour, if I could be for an hour every day, if I could be for just one little hour, a cute, cute in a stupid ass way. And if I joined the social world, became procurer of young girls, then I would have my own.

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I'd sing the song that I sang then about the time they called me Shaggy. If I could be for only an hour, if I could be for an hour every day, if I could be for just one little hour, a cute, cute in a stupid ass way. Now tell me, wouldn't it be nice that if one day in paradise I'd sing for all the ladies up there, and they would sing along with me, we'd be so happy there to be, 'cause down below is really nowhere.

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Like a sex machine, man. 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Can I count it off? One, two, three.